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0: 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Y'all are great. 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Thank you.
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The feelings disappear. 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
1: Wake up, Maggie. I think I got something to say to you. It's late September and I really should be back at my school. I know I keep you amused, but I feel

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Feels like the first touch. We're getting closer, baby. Can't get close enough. 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